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0: for your wife, who told you to pick up bread, but instead you picked up Fred, your grandson, again. And now your daughter is calling because he missed football. 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

0: for your wife, who told you to pick up bread, but instead you picked up Fred, your grandson, again. And now your daughter is calling because he missed football. 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If you don't do it for you, do it for your wife and little Freddy.
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5: The top stories this hour from Today. New guidance means toilets, changing rooms and other single-sex spaces should be used according to biological sex. The government says it gives places like cafes and leisure centres clear, impartial and up-to-date advice on how to comply with existing law. It follows a Supreme Court ruling last year, but trans human rights lawyer Jesso Thompson says it risks increasing exclusion for trans people.
6: We've ended up in a situation where, you know, if you are at the historic pub and you're a trans woman, what toilet do you use? Because for decades, you've used the women's toilets and there's never been a problem. There has never been an issue in this country.
5: Ministers are insisting any prisoners released early will still see their liberty curtailed by restrictions like electronic tagging and exclusion zones. The scheme's going ahead in October to prevent the prison system from collapse. Ed Miliband says reopening vital shipping channel the Strait of Hormuz is essential to help bring down the cost of living for British families. The Foreign Secretary is in Washington for talks. And part of a SpaceX rocket's expected to crash into the moon this morning. We're told there's no danger to Earth, though.
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5: Breezy for England and Wales with a few showers in the northwest. Cloudy with some rain in Scotland. Highs of 27 degrees. That's the latest. I'm Aileen O'Sullivan.
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13: Good morning and a happy hump day. Yeah, we've made it to Wednesday. Hope you're well. It's just after six for the 5th of August. I'm Roberto with the best variety of 80s hits to start your morning. Transvision Vamp on the way. Some Paul Young as well. And starting things, Matthew Wilder. Nothing's going to get him down. You can't break my stride on Nation 80s.

0: There is Paul Young's Love of the Common People on Nation 80s. 12 minutes past six for the day that you need to work like a dog. It's the 5th of August, of course. It's Work Like a Dog Day, which I think probably means something very different today to what it has done in the past. In the past, dogs probably worked very hard. Today, though, most dogs, they just sleep all day, don't they? I would like to work like a dog today. Michael Jackson on the way soon and some Bananarama.
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This is Nation 80s with the best variety of 80s hits to start your Wednesday. Good morning if you've just joined us. It's 20 past 6, there is Bananarama and Venus. I'm Roberto with a Wednesday rewind because I know you love your 80s songs, but how well do you know them? Could you name this big one that's being played backwards?

any ideas on the title and artist of that? I have a clue for you if it helps. 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Does that help at all? Let me have your guess through our Facebook page. Search for Nation 80s. I've got Jam coming up after Dion Warwick on Nation 80s.

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0: This is Kylie's I Should Be So Lucky. It is Nation 80's 6:40 for your Wednesday. I'm Roberto. Did you get caught out by the rain yesterday? Yes, actually had some rain. Wasn't sure what it was at first. I don't know if you had any rain, but I wasn't expecting it. I left all the windows open in the car because I had to pick up the kids late afternoon and I didn't want it to be like an oven in there when I went to collect them. Didn't even notice the rain. Went outside. The outside of the car was drenched and so was the inside. Yes, indeed, a dull moment. I spent the next kind of 10 minutes trying to dry the place off with a towel and I was late to pick up the kids. Yay. Might even get some more rain today, so be warned. Don't make the same mistake as me. I'll get you some Freddie Mercury on next and Rufus and Chaka Khan.
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0: know it's early on a Wednesday morning, but isn't it lovely that it's Wednesday? We've made it to the middle of the week.
1: There is Rufus and Chaka Khan, Ain't Nobody on Nation 80s. It's 6.50 for the 5th of August. I'm Roberto with the best variety of 80s hits. Some Joy Division on the way. Bronski Beat before the latest news and weather at 7. First, though.
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0: So here we are then, middle of the week. How's it going so far? Would £550,000 make your week better? I'm going to go with the answer being yes to that one. 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
10: The top stories this hour from today. Places like toilets and changing rooms have to be used according to biological sex. The government says the rules, which follow a Supreme Court ruling last year, give organisations a clear legal framework. Campaigners, though, claim there's a risk of trans people being excluded from public life. Nora Padilla is from Transactual.
11: We're going to see the impacts for years to come in trans people's ability to access healthcare, but also to just engage with their communities, also just be able to use the bathroom in peace.
10: It looks like the UK's on track for its worst harvest ever. Experts say the fact it's been exceptionally dry lately could cut the country's cereals and oilseed produce by 2.5 million tonnes based on what had been expected. Police say several athletes who'd been competing at the Commonwealth Games in Glasgow are unaccounted for. Competitors have started heading home. It's been reported, though, four of Uganda's boxing team are among those missing. And we're told there's no danger to Earth as part of a SpaceX rocket's expected to crash into the moon shortly. It's unintentionally veered off course after launching 19 months ago.
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10: Breezy for England and Wales with a few showers in the northwest, cloudy with some rain in Scotland, highs of 27 degrees. That's the latest. I'm Aileen O'Sullivan.
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18: Let's get Wednesday started, shall we? Yeah, I've got the big songs to kick it off. I'm Roberto, just gone 7 for the 5th of August. Stevie Wonder on the way soon with a love song that always makes me think of a wedding. Might do the same for you. First up, Van Halen's Jump on Nation 80s.

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0: Stevie Wonder's Do I Do. It is Nation 80s, 12 minutes past 7 for you Wednesday morning, 5th of August. How do you like the idea of a summer holiday in Norway or Sweden? Doesn't sound like your typical place to go on a summer holiday, does it? But they top the list of cool destinations. Not cool as in trendy, but cool as in places that aren't as hot as here. Many of us think that by 2030, places like France, Spain and Greece are going to be too hot to visit. So summer holidays will be spent in cooler places like Norway and Sweden. I've never been to either of those. I am curious. Maybe it's time to buy somewhere in Norway and Sweden, put it on Airbnb. You'll be minted, won't you? Jane Wiedlin's Rush Hour on the way, and you too.
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Can you name this big 80s song that's being played backwards? Any ideas on the title and artist of that one? Yes, it is a tough one this morning. It's a top 10 from 1982, the year the ZX Spectrum came out. Do you remember those? You had to wait for ages to load a game and it sounded like an alien in a fit, didn't it? Let me have you guess on the title and artist of that song through our Facebook page. Search for Nation 80s. Black Box on the way. First up, Kenny Loggins, Danger Zone on Nation 80s.

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0: There is Joe Jackson. It's different for girls. It is Nation 80, 7:40 for Wednesday morning. You might like this news this morning, actually. Today is the last day of the heat warnings. Thank goodness. From later on this morning, the heat warnings expire and things should start feeling a little bit cooler in many places, hopefully. And what about the rain? Well, we had a little bit yesterday, maybe you did. Last month, we had just a tenth of our usual July rainfall. It was the driest July since 1911, which does make me wonder, right? Everyone's blaming like the current heat waves and drought on global warming. But what was the reason back in 1911? Shalimar's on the way and Bobby Brown.
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0: Bobby Brown's My Prerogative on your Nation 80s Breakfast. 7:48, I'm Roberto with the best variety of 80s hits to start your Wednesday. Simply Red on the way soon, and a group that was once dubbed the biggest supergroup of all time. Any ideas who it might be? First up. Make me a
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0: So here we are then, middle of the week. How's it going so far? 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It's a guaranteed winner. 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
4: The top stories this hour from today. New guidance means toilets, changing rooms and other single-sex spaces should be used according to biological sex. The government says it gives places like cafes and leisure centres clear, impartial and up-to-date advice on how to comply with existing laws. It follows a Supreme Court ruling last year, but trans human rights lawyer Jess O'Thompson says it risks exclusion for trans people.
5: If you are at the historic pub and you're a trans woman, what toilet do you use? Because for decades, you've used the women's toilets and there's never been a problem. There has never been an issue in this country.
4: There's a warning harvest of crops like oats, wheat and barley in the UK could be the lowest since records began. It follows weeks of hot and dry weather and means farmers could be looking at huge losses this summer. We're told several athletes are unaccounted for following Glasgow's Commonwealth Games. Police Scotland says it's looking into the circumstances and is in contact with the Home Office. And an AI tool's been caught trying to trick a human with malicious code. UK experts have sounded the alarm after the incident involving Anthropic's Mythos 5.
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4: Breezy for England and Wales with a few showers in the northwest, cloudy with some rain in Scotland, highs of 27 degrees. That's the latest. I'm Aileen O'Sullivan.
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10: Good morning and a happy hump day. Yeah, we've made it to Wednesday, just after 8 for the 5th of August. I'm Roberto with the best variety of 80s hits to get you going. Some Level 42 soon, their song about, well, family traits that get passed down through the generations. Gloria Estefan's on the way as well. And first up, yeah, Whitney Houston. How Will I Know on Nation 80s.

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0: This is Nation 80s Breakfast as we get Wednesday started with the best variety of 80s hits. Thanks for joining me. There is Fergal Sharkey and A Good Heart, 818. I'm Roberto with a Wednesday rewind, of course, because I know you love your 80s music, but how well do you know them? Could you name this big 80s song that's being played backwards? Any ideas at all? I've got a clue that might give it away. The title is something you might say after opening the perfect present. Does that help? Then we have the title and artist through our Facebook page. Search for Nation 80s. I'll play the song in full the right way just before 9, and I'll get the Clash on next.
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This is Billy Ocean's Caribbean Queen on Nation 80s. Did you get caught out by the rain yesterday? Yeah, I wasn't sure what it was at first. Rain? What's going on there? I wasn't expecting it at all. I'd left all the windows open in the car because I had to go and pick the girls up late afternoon and I didn't want the car to be like an oven, so I left all the windows open. Didn't even notice the rain. Went outside, the car was drenched. Outside and in. There was me yesterday afternoon trying to dry it off with a towel. Might even be some more raining places today, so don't make the same mistake as me, unless you like sitting on a wet seat. Madonna's on the way. First up, Jason Donovan on Nation 80s.

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0: We are doing it for you Wednesday morning. I'm Roberto. Hello. Thanks for having Nation 80s on. There is Joan Armour trading and Drop the Pilot. 8:42, I've got the best variety of 80s hits. A huge song next that loads of people claim to hate. However, it is still one of the most loved 80s songs with a chorus you just can't help but sing along with. Also got the answer to the Wednesday Rewind before 9. I wonder if you've got it right. First though. Make me a winner. Upgrade your summer with Nation Player. So here we are then, middle of the week. How's it going so far? Would £550,000 make your week better? I'm going to go with the answer being yes to that one. 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It could be in your bank account before the weekend even begins. Imagine the weekend you'd have with £550,000. 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Lines are going to close this Friday, 7th of August at 5 p.m, and then we'll make a call. 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It'll be paid straight into your account after the call as well. It's a guaranteed winner. Someone's got to bag the lot. Why not you? Get messaging right now. 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Good luck. Make me a winner. 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

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Let's wrap up the Wednesday Rewind. I wonder if you've got it right. All you had to do is name the title and artist of this big 80s song that's being played backwards.

Maybe it was the clue about opening the perfect present that gave it away for you. Or maybe you're just really good with your 80s music. If you said Marie Wilson, just what I always wanted, give yourself a pat on the back. Here she is on Nation 80s.

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3: 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The biggest stars, Bruno Mars, Alex Warren, Miles Smith and the Rolling Stones. 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
2: Top stories this hour from Today. Places like toilets and changing rooms have to be used according to biological sex. The government says the rules, which follow a Supreme Court ruling last year, give organisations a clear legal framework. Campaigners, though, say there's a risk of trans people being excluded from public life. Nora Padilla is from Trans Actual.
3: We know we are going to see the impacts for years to come in trans people's ability to access healthcare, but also to just engage with their communities, to go to a women's writing workshop, also just be able to use the bathroom in peace.
2: It's looking like the UK is on track for its worst harvest ever. Experts say the fact it's been exceptionally dry lately could cut the country's cereals and oilseed produce by 2.5 million tonnes. A man's been charged in connection with the death of a 9-year-old girl in Angus. She was found seriously hurt at an industrial estate in Arbroath on Monday. And the under fire head of FIFA is going to meet up with other top people from the organisation for crisis talks in Morocco later. Gianni Infantino has faced loads of criticism for now scrapped plans to sell off stakes in the World Cup.
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2: Breezy for England and Wales with a few showers in the northwest, cloudy with some rain in Scotland, highs of 27 degrees. That's the latest. I'm Aileen O'Sullivan.
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6: Let's get into an hour's worth of the biggest 80s songs you're going to hear all day. All of these were top 10. Yeah, welcome to the Greaties. I'm Roberto. Just after 9 for your Wednesday with Culture Club soon. Boy George going a bit Motown on us, actually. I've got some Wet, Wet, Wet on the way as well. And right now, here's Blondie's Atomic on the

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0: Good morning to Callum, hanging out with the monkeys this morning, and he doesn't mean his kids either. He's heading off to Woburn Safari Park with the kids, obviously. Loving the tunes in the car right now. Thank you for your message. That is for you, Wet, Wet, Wet, and Wishing I Was Lucky on Nation 80s. It is 9:16. This is The Greaties, where I play you the biggest songs from back in the day, and I love you to answer me this one little question. What are you doing? Let me know so I can give you a shout. Simple as that. Get in touch through our Facebook page. Just search for Nation 80s. Sydney Youngblood's on the way and some Maxi Priest.
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there is Maxi Priest giving a Cat Stevens song a bit of a reggae makeover. Wild World playing for you on Nation 80s. It is 9:23. Soraya in Paisley's loving the songs whilst working from her makeshift office, which is the kitchen table. She's looking after her daughter Elsa on summer holidays. She's not sat next to her making friendship bracelets right now. I'll keep the tunes coming. Do you know the Duran Duran song that starts with the camera shutter? Yeah, I got that one on the way. First, some Donna Summer. She works hard for the money on Nation 80s.

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0: There is Brother Beyond, The Harder I Try on Nation 80s. 9.43 for your Wednesday. Earlier on, I said, tell me what you're doing right now, and I'll give you a shout. Ruth and Danny have been in touch. Right now, Roberto, we are sat on the M1 in traffic, trying to get to Dover. We're off to France for our holidays, 2 weeks travelling round, if we ever get there. Good luck. We'll keep you going with the best variety of 80s hits. George Benson on the way next with one of the coolest grooves from back in the day, and the Fine Young Cannibals. First day.
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0: So here we are then, middle of the week. How's it going so far? Would £550,000 make your week better? I'm going to go with the answer being yes to that one. That is how much money we are giving away this Friday. It could be in your bank account before the weekend even begins. Imagine the weekend you'd have with £550,000. 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Lines are going to close this Friday, 7th of August at 5 p.m, and then we'll make a call. If it's you we ring, just answer your phone and you'll instantly win £550,000. It'll be paid straight into your account after the call as well. It's a guaranteed winner. Someone's got to bag the lot. Why not you? 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

That is just about the end of Nation 80's Breakfast and the Greaties this Wednesday morning. What an hour of huge anthems. Thank you for your company. I'm Roberto, just about wrapping it up with the Fine Young Cannibals and She Drives Me Crazy. Whatever you're doing with your Wednesday, have a great one. Obviously, do it with us. And the best variety of 80s hits. And I'll see you back here tomorrow morning for some Thirsty Thursday action from 6 a.m. I'll leave you with the Pointer Sisters' Jump, My Love, on Nation 80.

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12: The top stories this hour. There's a warning harvest of crops like oats, wheat and barley in the UK could be the lowest since records began. It follows weeks of hot and dry weather. It means farmers like Matt could be looking at huge losses this summer.
13: I'm going to lose around £20,000 just on my milling wheat crop. If there's less

0: wheat for the UK flour millers to use, then that'll suck in more imports. So the, you know, the country is exposed then to more imports and what prices they might come in at.
1: Andy Burnham's considering a possible public inquiry into the UK actions of Jeffrey Epstein. It's understood the new PM's agreed to meet victims of the paedophile financier. New guidance means that places like toilets and changing rooms now have to be used according to your biological sex. The government says it makes things clearer for organisations, but campaigners are worried there's a risk of excluding trans people from public life. And there's a warning that the flea treatment we're putting on our pets could be damaging the environment. There are claims millions of doses are being applied when they aren't needed each year. It's led to calls for sales to be restricted.
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1: Breezy for England and Wales with a few showers in the northwest. Cloudy with some rain in Scotland. Highs of 27 degrees. That's the latest. I'm Aileen O'Sullivan.
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8: 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Thanks, Roberto. Welcome to Nation 80s. We're across the UK with the best variety of 80s hits. 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

Strawberry Switchblade. Since yesterday, sounds great in Nation 80s, the best variety of 80s hits with Milli Vanilli coming soon. Girl, you know it's true. Now we're in 83 with Billy, Uptown Girl, 1021 thereabouts. 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

roll me now to Thompson Twins here at Nation 80's home of Roberto Breakfast, Greg Burns at Drive, and here sandwiched in the middle with all the tunes you need for your workday. I'm Tony Devon. It's great to be here. The Gap Band soon, Pat Benatar. Now, love is a battlefield. Nation 80's.

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6: The top story is this hour. The extreme hot and dry conditions we've been having this summer means we're facing the worst harvest since records began. Production of wheat, barley and oats, which are used in things like bread, beer and animal feed, are expected to drop by 2.5 million tonnes. Martin Lines is from the Nature Friendly Farming Network.
7: Many of us are already trying to adapt our businesses and our practices, but it's really challenging and those changes take time. We've been known, the science has said this is coming, but it is having a real impact very quickly on many farmers across the UK.
6: It's understood number 10 is not actively considering launching a public inquiry into Jeffrey Epstein's activities in the UK. There had been suggestions from two justice ministers of the PM looking into it. Andy Burnham says he will be meeting victims and survivors of the convicted paedophile. A man's been charged in connection with the death of a nine-year-old girl in Angus. She was found seriously injured in Arbroath on Monday. A new guidance means places like toilets now have to be used according to biological sex. The government says

0: should make things clearer for organisations. Campaigners are worried it risks excluding trans people.
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0: Breezy for England and Wales with a few showers in the northwest, cloudy with some rain in Scotland, highs of 27 degrees. That's the latest. I'm Aileen O'Sullivan.
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4: 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Here comes Mel and Kim. The Proclaimers play soon. I'm going to be 500 miles, and he's not been too well recently, so we send our best thoughts. Here's Phil Collins, Another Day in Paradise, Nation 80s.

The following 80s hits have been marked safe from being eaten by a cassette player. 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On Nation.

0: 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It's almost 11:15. 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

0: From Beverly Hills Cop, Glenn Fry, the heat is on. The heat is literally on. The heat wave continues. Highs today, 30 degrees plus. Absolutely stunning. Right, let's get on Nick Kershaw. Wouldn't it be good? Yes. Let's play Fleetwood Mac everywhere. We are. We're Nation 80s.
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0: The Police, da-do-do-do-de-da-da-da. 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
3: The top stories this hour. A legal challenge brought by the families of six small babies allegedly harmed by serial killer nurse Lucy Letby has failed. They had been hoping she'd face further action, but now an extensive review's upheld a ruling in January not to bring more charges. There's a warning harvests of crops like oats, wheat and barley in the UK could be the lowest since records began. It follows weeks of hot and dry weather. It means farmers like Matt could be looking at huge losses this summer.
4: I'm going to lose around £20,000 just on my milling wheat crop. If there's less UK wheat for the UK flour millers to use, then that'll suck in more imports, so the country is exposed then to more imports and what prices they might come in at.
3: It's understood Number 10 is not actively considering launching a public inquiry into Jeffrey Epstein's activities in the UK. That's despite suggestions from two justice ministers. The PM is looking into it. And Gianni Infantino is holding crisis talks with key FIFA staff today in Morocco as he fights to save his job. The pressure on the head of world football's increased following his failed private investment plan.
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3: Breezy for England and Wales with a few showers in the northwest, cloudy with some rain in Scotland, highs of 27 degrees. That's the latest. I'm Aileen O'Sullivan.
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1: Good afternoon, it's just gone midday. This is Tony Dibben here at Nation 80s Wednesday today with the Rolling Stones. China Crisis coming soon. Here is Swing Out Sister Breakout. 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

0: 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This, the Rolling Stones and Start Me Up, sounding great across the UK. We are Nation 80's Freeze, coming real soon, and also stand by for Shattered Dreams from Johnny H. Jazz. Don't we all, Johnny? This is Nation 80's. 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

0: The big song was Summer in My Heart. This followed it. There's Aztec Camera and Oblivious. This is Tony Dibben at Nation 80's best variety of 80s hits with Sister Sledge, Thinking of You, coming real soon, and Stand By also for Terrence Trent D'Arby, Sign Your Name.
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5: The top story is at this hour. The CPS says Lucy Letby will not face further criminal charges. A legal challenge brought by the families of six more babies allegedly harmed by the killer nurse has failed following an extensive review by an independent prosecutor. Farmers are warning the extreme summer has been completely brutal as experts predict we could see the worst harvest on record this year. It's claimed the dry and hot weather could have cut the country's cereals and oilseed harvest by 2.5 million tonnes. Matt Cully's a farmer.
6: If there's less UK wheat for the UK flour millers to use, then that'll suck in more imports, so that, you know, the country is exposed then to what prices they might come in at.
5: A man's been charged after being arrested near Donald Trump's golf course in LA. Authorities say a 38-year-old was detained with ammunition in his pocket and a loaded gun in his vehicle. And Juno Temple's revealed she's married her partner, who she met on the hit TV show Ted Lasso. Michal Szymanski was the driver of her co-star Hannah Waddingham.
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5: Rain across Northern Ireland, Scotland and Northern England, which could become thundery, dry with sunny spells elsewhere. That's the latest. I'm Louise Easton.
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13: Just gone one Wednesday afternoon, time for a lunchtime remix now. It's the full 12-inch of New Kids on the Block. You've got it, the right stuff. This is the New Kids House Mix. If you've never heard this before, you're in for a real treat. The lunchtime remix.

0: Her vocals on this record, some of the best I've ever heard. There's Stan Brown and Stop and Nation 80s, the best variety of 80s hits with It Bites coming soon, and also Prince, Raspberry Beret. And the big news, of course, is that the Prince musical has moved a step forward. It's heading for Broadway first, and then I imagine once it storms Broadway, we'll get it here in London's West End. This is Nation 80s. Make me a
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0: Yazoo and Only You. This is Tony Dibb and the Nation 80s. After 2, Greg Burns. After 6, Steve Power has Power Up the 80s. And tonight from 10, the incredible Mark Franklin chills things out for your Wednesday night with Chilled 80s. Right, next today, The Cure, The Love Cats, and Survivor's Burning Heart. 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

0: Wait for it. There you go. There's The Cure, the Love Cats at Nation 80s. Have a wonderful Wednesday. Enjoy that sunshine. 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
3: The top story is this. Our experts are predicting we could see the worst harvest on record this year. It's claimed the dry and hot weather could have cut the country's cereals and oilseed harvest by 2.5 million tonnes. Martin Lines is chief exec of the Nature Friendly Farming Network.
4: We've been known, the science has said this is coming, this our weather and climate is changing, but it is having a real impact very quickly on many farmers across the UK.
3: A body's been recovered in the search for a 13-year-old boy who got into difficulty off the East Yorkshire coast. Police received reports of concern for safety near the South Promenade area of Hornsea yesterday evening. Several athletes are unaccounted for following Glasgow's Commonwealth Games. Police Scotland says it's looking into the circumstances and is in contact with the Home Office. And Spider-Man, Brand New Day, has racked up $1 billion at the global box office in just 6 days. It's become the second fastest movie of all time to reach that milestone.
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3: Rain across Northern Ireland, Scotland and Northern England, which could become thundery, dry with sunny spells elsewhere. That's the latest. I'm Louise Easton.
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0: 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Hope your day is going well. Right from the classic Rattle and Hum album, U2 coming soon, plus some John Lennon on the way.
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3: The top stories this hour. A woman's been arrested after four men were stabbed in central London. Police were called to Covent Garden this afternoon. A 47-year-old woman is currently in custody on suspicion of possession of an offensive weapon and assault. The UK is on course to experience its worst harvest on record. Farmers are expected to produce 19.5 million tonnes of cereals and oil seeds used in things like bread, beer and livestock feed this year. That would be 300,000 tonnes less than 2020's record low yield. It follows exceptionally dry conditions, sparking huge wildfires across Europe. The family of a nine-year-old who died after being found with serious injuries at an industrial estate in Arbroath in Scotland have described her as incredible. The 35-year-old man's due in court in connection with the death of Minnie Merriman. And from today, new guidance means toilets, changing rooms and other single-sex spaces should be used according to biological sex. It follows the Supreme Court's ruling on the legal definition.
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3: Rain across Northern Ireland, Scotland and Northern England, which could become thundery, dry with sunny spells elsewhere. 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

The following pieces of music have been rated safe from being eaten by a cassette player. Kids today will never know the pain. Break out the pencil, wind up the tape. This is Nation 80s.

0: Tease, Belinda Carlisle will be touring with Take That, of course, this year. Right, from Billy Idol, Money Money on the way. George Benson as well. And let's get a great song from Marillion. Kaylee continues our afternoon.
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3: The top stories this hour. A woman's been arrested after four men were stabbed in central London. Emergency crews were called to Endell Street in Covent Garden this afternoon. Our reporter Will Harris is there.
4: Officers were called here at around 12:30 to reports of a stabbing. Four men aged 34, 39, 42 and 52 were found with injuries. They've been taken to a major trauma centre. Police have told us this is believed to have been a mental health related incident and a pair of scissors have been recovered. A 47-year-old woman is being held on suspicion of possession of an offensive weapon and assault.
3: Farmers say the extreme heat this summer has been completely brutal, with the UK on course to see the worst harvest on record. Yields of cereal and oilseed crops used in things like bread and animal feed are expected to drop by 2.5 million tonnes, costing the sector £390 million. And a man's been charged after being arrested near Donald Trump's golf course in LA. Authorities say a 38-year-old was detained at the site with ammunition in his pocket.
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3: Rain across Northern Ireland, Scotland and Northern England, which could become thundery, dry with sunny spells elsewhere. That's the latest. I'm Louise Easton.
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0: is where you get Roberto waking up weekday mornings. I'm Craig Burns here weekday afternoons. And well, you get Womack and Womack with Love Wars after an 80s banger from Pump Up the Jam and Technotronic.
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3: The top stories this hour. A 47-year-old woman's been arrested after four men were stabbed in central London. Police say a pair of scissors have been recovered from the scene in Covent Garden. The men, aged between 34 and 52, have been treated at a major trauma centre. Two have since been discharged. We're told their injuries are not life-threatening or changing. A man's been remanded into custody after appearing in court charged with the murder of a nine-year-old girl in Arbroath in Scotland. Minnie Merriman was found at an industrial estate with serious injuries just after midnight on Monday. There's a warning. Britain's facing its worst harvest on record. The Energy and Climate Intelligence Unit says the hot and dry spring and summer could cut cereal and oilseed yields by 2.5 million tonnes. And Europe's football leagues say they'll oppose any plans to expand FIFA's competitions without reform to its governance. President Gianni Infantino is holding crisis talks in Morocco after abandoning a plan to sell stakes in the World Cup.
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3: Showers or longer spells of rain continue across northern areas, dry elsewhere, sunshine and showers tomorrow. That's the latest. I'm Louise Easton.
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0: 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Nothing's Gonna Change My Love For You is coming up next.
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My other car's a DeLorean. 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

0: This hour, a 35-year-old man has appeared in court charged with murder following the death of a 9-year-old girl found injured in Arbroath in Scotland. Minnie Merriman from West Yorkshire was discovered just after midnight on Monday. She'd been camping with her family. Two men are still receiving treatment for injuries that are not thought to be life-threatening or changing after they were stabbed in central London. Two others were also injured in Covent Garden this lunchtime. They've been released from hospital. One woman's been arrested. A crisis meeting of FIFA's top brass, called by the beleaguered president, is currently underway in the Moroccan capital. European Football Leagues issued a statement earlier criticising Gianni Infantino's now abandoned plans to sell stakes in the World Cup. Legendary Portuguese winger Luis Figo has called Infantino deceitful. And a man's been fined after dressing up as the Grim Reaper and standing on a hospital roof in North Wales. Police received reports of the figure staring down at people as they walked into a hospital in Llandudno last month.
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3: Rain continuing across northern areas tonight, clearing by tomorrow with most places seeing bright spells. That's the latest. I'm Kat Wright.
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hope you're enjoying the songs tonight. I hope if you were there first time round, these are bringing back some brilliant memories. Maybe you were at the stage where you were leaving school, going out to the big wide world. There are songs that just kind of get you, aren't there? And we play them all here on Nation 80s.

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Evening, this is Power Up the 80s on Nation 80s. I'm Steve Power, playing you those songs from the decade. There were so many different parts to the decade as well. That's what I love. From the start of the decade where you had the new romantic, then you went through to the kind of Spandau versus Duran, moved right the way through the big power ballads as well, and ended off with a bit of rave going on in the late 80s. Some fantastic memories, and we're playing them for you on Nation 80s on Nation.

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Temptation 80s, another brilliant 80s hit. And that's exactly what we do for you all day long. Starting off with Roberto at breakfast. I'm Steve Power, through until 10 with more 80s classics.

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0: have described her as incredible. 35-year-old man's appeared in court. Former pop star Gary Glitter's appeared at Westminster magistrates accused of child sex offences dating back to the 1970s. The 82-year-old, whose real name is Paul Gadd, has been remanded in custody and is due back in court next month. And several athletes are unaccounted for following Glasgow's Commonwealth Games. Police Scotland say it's looking into the circumstances.
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3: Rain continuing across northern areas tonight, clearing by tomorrow with most places seeing bright spells. That's the latest. I'm Kat Wright.
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Good evening. 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

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And can you remember where you were when that came out? So many of these songs were out in what I call our formative years, if you were living through the 80s. And if you weren't, this is what I love. This decade just hits every age range possible. But if you were living in the 80s and remember this first time round, oh, they were some of the moments, weren't they? Breakups, getting together, finding out your results, doing your driving test, all of these often revolve around brilliant 80s songs that we play for you on Nation 80s.

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Destination 80s, I think depending on when you were growing up, it kind of has an impact on what your favourite years were from the 80s. For me personally, it's kind of the early part of it, 1980 through till about 83. Loved all the new romantic stuff. But for you, maybe depending on where you were in your growing cycle, could be further on, almost up to the, we call it acid days, which saw out the decade. You hear all the stuff from that brilliant decade right here on Nation 80.

Good evening. This is Nation 80s. Hope you've had a good day, whatever it's brought you. I hope we can round it off in style this evening with non-stop 80s. Just some of the greatest songs from the best decade ever. Some of the big number ones and some that just about raised the charts. You'll hear them all right here on Nation 80s.

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1: 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The biggest stars, Bruno Mars, Alex Warren, Miles Smith and the Rolling Stones. 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

Evening, this is Nation 80s. I'm Steve Power. At 10 o'clock tonight, it's Chilled 80s with Mark Franklin, showing that although we had a lot of a crash, bang, wallop in the 80s, there was an alternative side to it, a softer side to it, and you'll hear that later, only on Nation 80s.

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Nation 80s, what a decade it was, and that's what we give you every weekday evening right here on Nation 80s. It is Power Up the 80s with those great songs, and the great thing about the 80s, moved through the decade, you had the new romantic stuff at the start of it, then we moved into the era of Culture Club, then onto some big power ballads in the mid to late 80s, and finished off with the We Call Acid House Party movement. What a great decade, hearing all those songs from all those periods of the 80s, right here on Nation 80s.

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Do hope your day has gone well, and hopefully you might be at work actually at the moment. Your day might have just started, but if you're in the general normal run of things, hopefully you're at the point where you can have a little relax, enjoy a couple of hours of downtime, and enjoy the music that we're playing for you right now on Nation 80s.

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thanks for making us the soundtrack to your evening. It is Nation 80s with Power Up the 80s. This is Steve Power playing you those brilliant songs from the decade we just never get tired of playing the hits from. If you're around first time, this will be bringing back some brilliant memories. And if you weren't, wow, what a musical education, all courtesy of Nation 80s.

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It's the decade we never get tired of. It is the 80s, of course. And what's great about the 80s, it has just universal appeal. If you grew up during the decade, then you'll remember all these songs. And if you didn't, and you're only new to the scene in terms of 80s stuff, we've got a brilliant collection of songs that will just keep you entertained for the evening right here on Nation 80s.

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I'm Steve Power. The decade that it doesn't matter if you weren't there first time round, you can still enjoy these brilliant songs. Of course, if like me, you were living through the 80s, wow, what memories these tunes are bringing back for you on Nation 80s.

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13: 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My name's Mark Franklin, looking after you until midnight with some lovely, relaxing songs.

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1: 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Now just get in. 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

0: 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Now 124. The biggest stars, Bruno Mars, Alex Warren, Miles Smith and the Rolling Stones. Huge hits from Olivia Rodrigo, Ariana Grande and Sienna Spiro. Now 124. Now that's what I call music.
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Late nights round here sound like this. We call this part of the day Chilled 80s. Really hope you're enjoying this late night soundtrack.

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9: 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My name's Mark Franklin, looking after you until midnight with some lovely, relaxing songs.

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You are listening to Nation 80s. Thank you so much for joining me tonight. My name's Mark Franklin, and it's chilled 80s until midnight.

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Thank you so much for joining me tonight to round off your day here on Nation 80s. I'm Mark Franklin and this is Chilled 80s.

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4: 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Which means you can expect even more with Sky Mobile. 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

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And you don't even need to tease your hair a foot high. Because when you want to dress for an all-80s weekend, the only accessory you need is us. The best variety of 80s hits. All day, every day. And you don't even need to dress up. You can wear anything.

0: Because life calls for more than one pair. 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